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0: Hello, how are you? 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It's your boy, Olamide Badu. 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

0: 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I'm here on the beat 99.9 FM. Keep it locked in, because Starboy say so.
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Think I finally understand the lesson. 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

0: dreams, and wonder. 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
6: Hello, welcome to the news. I am Anastasia Rafua. President Bola Ahmed Tinubu has called on Nigerians to embrace the virtues of sacrifice, selflessness, and unity as Muslims across the country mark Eid al-Fitr 2026. In a statement signed by presidential spokesman Bayo Onanuga, President Tinubu said the festival of sacrifice serves as a reminder of the enduring example set by Prophet Ibrahim through faith and obedience to a higher purpose. The president noted that the lesson of Eid al-Fitr. Meanwhile, the Minister of Works, David Mahi, has said insecurity could only be effectively tackled through collective responsibility, noting that citizens have a critical role to play by providing useful information to security operatives. Mahi, who made the remarks during an engagement with security stakeholders and top police leadership in Abuja, commended the federal government and security agencies for their efforts in maintaining stability. The minister urged Nigerians to support security personnel and the families of fallen officers, while also encouraging constructive engagement from the opposition. In his remarks, the Minister of State for Works, Bello Muhammad, urged stronger collaboration between the Works Ministry and security agencies to protect critical road infrastructure and ongoing projects. The Independent National Electoral Commission, INEC, has fixed June 20th for the Rivers Southeast Senatorial District by-election. The commission has also expressed readiness to conduct the election. INEC Resident Electoral Commissioner Johnson Alalibo gave this at a press briefing, saying the election would hold across the 1,629 polling units of the seven local government areas of the Rivers Southeast Senatorial District. In other news stories, students of the University of Jos, UniJos, stage a protest over a week-long power outage and water scarcity in their hostels, calling on the institution's management to urgently restore essential services. The students said the prolonged blackout had made living conditions difficult, disrupting academic activities and affecting their overall well-being since the start of the current academic season. The Lagos State Government has called for collective responsibility in supporting children with special needs to achieve quality education and fulfill their potentials despite existing challenges. Commissioner for Health, Professor Akin Abayomi, said the state government remains committed to the welfare of children with special needs and assured parents that they are adequately captured in the Themes Plus agenda. Represented by Dr. Lanike Olutekunbi at the Children's Day program organized by the Inner Wheel Club of Magada. Off the shores of Nigeria, the military governor of the Democratic Republic of Congo's Ituri province, the epicenter of the current Ebola outbreak, has likened the struggle to contain the spread of the virus as a war for which they are lacking resources to fight. He called for a swift response, including strengthening the capacity of staff to prevent Ituri from descending into catastrophe. Officials say there are more than 900 suspected cases of Ebola and 223 suspected deaths since the outbreak was declared on May 15th. Moving on to the world of sport, where Lionel Messi remained at the heart of an injury scare only weeks before the World Cup after medical tests diagnosed him with muscle fatigue in his left hamstring. According to Inter Miami, the Major League Soccer club's update provided no clear timetable for the Argentine superstar's return after his abrupt exit from Miami's 6-4 victory over Philadelphia in the 73rd minute on Sunday. The 38-year-old icon for the defending World Cup champions grabbed the back of his left leg and asked to come off, but appeared to be walking normally as he made his exit to the locker room. Moving on to the world of entertainment, veteran Hollywood actress Kate Henshaw has opened up about her faded friendship with fellow actress Genevieve Nnaji, revealing that she still does not fully understand what caused the distance between them. Speaking during a recent interview, Kate explained that there was never any major fight or public fallout between them, but rather a gradual drift over time. According to Kate, the two actresses were once very close and frequently attended events together, especially during Netflix's early expansion into Nigeria. That is the news. Thank you so much for listening. I am Anastasia Rafua.
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0: Voice Hall. Well, it's a holiday, so we've got the stories this morning live on Sports Extra on the Beats 99.9, the heartbeat of Lagos. I'm Femi. It's good to have you join us today as we run through all the big stories. Remember, there'll be football updates coming through as the World Cup list continue to unveil, but also share details about the Conference League final, which is later tonight. But first, let's start with other sports stories. Athletics, to be precise, where World Athletics has officially unveiled the qualification standards for the 2027 World Athletics Championship scheduled to take place in Beijing. The 21st edition of the World Athletics Championship is scheduled for September 11 to 19 at the National Stadium in Beijing, China. The qualification marks released ahead of the Global Championship underline the increasing competitiveness expected at the Beijing 2027, with elite performance required across track, field and road events. Now, we gathered under the improved athletics system, athletes in individual events will be able to qualify in four ways by achieving the entry standards during the qualification period, by virtue of finishing position at designated competitions through a wildcard, or by world rankings position at the end of their respective ranking periods. World Athletics said in a statement released on its website. So we'll be looking forward to seeing what comes through from it. Let's head to table tennis. African table tennis stars are set to make their mark at the WTT US Smash 2025, with Nigeria's Olajide Omotayo and Egypt's Mohamed El Belaili spearheading the continent's campaign in the preliminary round of the prestigious tournament. The event will run from the 11 days, the 3rd of July to the 13th at the Orleans Arena in Las Vegas. Is the first WTT Grand Smash to be held on American soil and boasts a prize pool of $1.55 million. Omotayo, the 2019 African Games champion, returns to the continental international stage with a challenging opener against wildcard Victor Zay of the USA. The Nigerian, currently ranked 162 in the world, will rely on experience and ranking advantage over the 777th rated Chinese-born American when they clash on the 4th of July, which is a Friday. Others in contention would also be there. We'll be leaving you with the details, including Nigeria's Aaron Okudre and Egypt's Omar Sarr, who are through to the main draw of the men's events. From international stories now, we can. The Enhanced Games has dismissed suggestions by online trolls that the world record set on Sunday's event was mistakenly timed, calling them completely unfounded internet drive. Some accounts on Instagram had noted that the Greek swimmers, Christian Glomukmev, appeared to have touched the wall inside the time of 20.81 seconds in the men's freestyle event flashed up on his screen. From tennis stories now, it's an update as Coco Gauff said she did not receive an apology or response from the Australian Open after she was broadcast letting off steam by breaking a racket in a private area after her quarterfinal loss in January. "I mean, I didn't get anything from my email that I know of," Gauff said, smiling. "I know that WTA sent something, but obviously they're different from the Grand Slams. Just them wanting to reiterate, and they are going to talk to the slums about different private areas and things like that." Gauff was speaking after beginning her title defense at the French Open in the fourth seed with an assured 6-4, 6-love first-round win over American compatriot Taylor Townsend. Let's stay with the French Open, where another Grand Slam, another iconic outfit delivered by Naomi Osaka. The Japanese player continued her tradition of jaw-dropping looks at the majors with an outfit that sparked like the Eiffel Tower at night at the French Open. Osaka arrived on court, Suzanne Lenglen, with a black corset and cascading pleated skirt that swept dramatically over the red clay. Underneath the moody ensemble, Osaka wore a glittering gold tennis dress with the sequins reflecting the scorching Paris sun. Eventually, she took to court and she shone on court as she beat Germany's Laura Siegmund 6-3, 7-6 to reach the second round. There'll be more games coming through from the second round of the French Open lined out later on today. We'll bring you updates and stories later this evening on Sports Extra right here on The Beat. Finally, for more sports stories, we've got details coming through from the NBA. We already know one playoff final. Talking about the Eastern Conference, a signed sale delivered as the New York Knicks are through to the NBA final. They wait to the Western Conference to see who makes it through, and the game played early this morning, or the OKC Thunder. They pulled one game ahead of their rivals, the San Antonio Spurs, 127-114. He finished up this morning. Big numbers rolling through for Shai Gilgeous-Alexander. He's got 32 points, 2 rebounds and 9 assists. There was 20 points for Jared McCain, had 3 rebounds, no assists whatsoever for the Spurs. They'll be hoping game six will get them a reprieve, despite Steph Doncaster scoring 24 points. There was 22 for Julian Kampane, while Victor Wembanyama fit in with 20 points. Let's go for a break. We'll come back. We've got football stories as the Super Eagles were in battle yesterday. Details to follow after this.
1: What's up, Lagos? Something big is coming. Yes, yes, yes. For the first time ever, PFL Africa lands in Nigeria. Woo-hoo! And for a limited time, tickets are 30% off until May 26. Okay, so it's a night of combat, culture, and entertainment. Now, June 13th, a core convention center. 13 fights, 26 fighters, one stage. Nigeria's best fighters will step into the arena against the elite fighters from across Africa and beyond, okay? And trust me, guys, this is not your regular night out, okay? This is energy. 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This is entertainment. And because na salary week, PFL Africa is giving Lagosians 30% off tickets until May 26. 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Now, guys, what are you waiting for? 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

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That's all the exciting information I have to share with you. 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

Let's turn now to football stories from Nigeria. New Super Eagles winger Femi Azeez made a perfect start to life in Nigerian colours yesterday, scoring twice as the Super Eagles defeated Zimbabwe by 2-0 in the Unity Cup semi-final at the Valley in London. Azeez was among the 12 debutants invited for Nigeria's title defence in London, and the Millwall forward got the nod to start in an 11 filled with new faces. He scored in either half to send Nigeria to Saturday's final. Goalkeeper Arthur Okonkwo started in goal, while Rangers international defensive duo Chibueze Oputa and Kenneth Igboke were also handed starts alongside Millwall forward Azeez. In the absence of Ndidi, 2023 AFCON silver medalist Darren Murphy led the line and captained the Super Eagles. Well, after the game, the manager Eric Shell had quite a lot to say about the match. Let's pick up some of the quotes coming forward. He says, "This is only a friendly game. This is not the World Cup qualifier. They need to work hard. They need to try to understand what I want, the technical staff want, and the high level is difficult. So you see, we make some mistakes with the ball, for sure. You see, tomorrow we walk out." Waiting for the other game, which we played later on today. It's India against Jamaica for a place in the final to battle the Super Eagles. We'll let you into those stories and more updates live right here on Sports Extra. There's also stories coming through from the NPFL. Fidelis Ilechukwu says he'll decide whether to continue as coach of Enugu Rangers after returning from the Unity Cup duties with the Super Eagles in London. Ilechukwu guided Rangers to the 25-26 NPFL title on Sunday following a spirited 2-1 victory over Ikorodu City in Lagos. He jetted out to London after the game to join coach Eric Shell in defending the Unity Cup title they won in 2025. Rangers needed the results following Rivers United victory against Katsina. It was Ilechukwu's second title with Rangers in 3 seasons and the club's 9th NPFL crown, drawing them level with Enyimba as the joint most successful club in league history. The coach's contract expired at the end of the season and he admitted he remains uncertain about his future. He says something we'll sit down and talk about when he returns from the Unity Cup. From women's football, the Nigerian Women's Football League has announced Port Harcourt as the host city for the 2026 Premiership Super Six, marking the first time the season-ending tournament will be held in Rivers State. In a statement released by the league, the competition is scheduled to take place from the 5th of June, that's Friday, to Sunday the 14th, with 6 clubs set to battle for the league title at the end of the 25-26 season. NWFL Chief Operating Officer Modupe Shabi said the choice of Port Harcourt reflects the River State government's continued support for women's football and its successful hosting of the league's annual General Assembly last year. Let's switch attention now to international football stories and bring out updates coming through from football. We stay with women's football first. Barcelona have announced the exit of their talismanic captain, Alexia Putellas, after the expiration of the two-time Ballon d'Or winner's contract at the end of the season. The 32-year-old, who was born in Valles, just north of Barcelona, spent 14 years at the Catalan club, making 507 appearances and scoring a record 233 goals after joining from Levante in 2012-18. 18. London City Lioness is WSL club owned by billionaire investor Michel Kang have been heavily linked with a move for Putellas. However, they are unsurprising not alone in their interest in the player. We'll look forward and give you details about her move. Let's also tell you their stories coming through from the Premier League. João Paulinho says he wants to stay at Tottenham. The midfielder who scored the decisive goal against Everton on Sunday as the club preserved their Premier League status has been on a season loan from Bayern Munich. Spurs have an option to make the deal permanent for €30 million, with the manager Roberto De Zerbi say he 100% wants it to happen. Paulinho has now indicated he would be open to it as well. There are also stories is that Ajax midfielder Götze would also be another option. The winger has been explosive this season, and we gathered De Zerbi is interested in making that deal to work. Let's turn now to international football stories in terms of transfers. Manchester City are leading the race to sign Elliot Anderson, with the Nottingham Forest midfielder leaning towards a move to the Etihad instead of rivals Manchester United. There's a growing expectation Anderson will leave the City ground this summer. United are unwilling to overpay or get drawn into protracted negotiations. No deal has been struck between Forest and City, and the clubs are far apart on their valuation for the 23-year-old, meaning the situation could still change. We'll wait to see what happens, but we gather City are interested in making that deal final before the World Cup starts. We'll let you into those details and updates live right here on Sport Extra on The Beat.
Let's also pick out stories coming through as it concerns more squad unveiling ahead of the 2026 FIFA World Cup. Let's start out with the African stories coming through. Well, it's confirmed Ghana released a preliminary squad as former Arsenal midfielder Thomas Partey has been named in the squad for the World Cup. Partey has pleaded not guilty to 7 charges of rape and 1 count of sexual assault relating to allegations by 4 different women between 2020 and 2022. The 32-year-old, who now plays for La Liga side Villarreal, is due to stand trial next year. Others included in the squad for the World Cup are Kamal Dean Soleimana of Atalanta. There is Enes Unua of Lyon, Antoine Semenyo of Manchester City, Jordan Ayew of Leicester City, Inaki Williams of Atletico Bilbao. We've got Augustin Boaki of Saint-Étienne, Abdou Fatawu of Leicester City in midfield. They have also picked up defenders, including Abdul Mumin of Rayo Vallecano. There's Abdul Rahman of Pau Thessaloniki, Jerome Opoku of Istanbul Basakia, and Kojo Opong of Nice. Alexander Chico, Spartak Moscow, and Elisha Owusu of Auxerre are also part of the squad for Kalashkuras of the 2026 FIFA World Cup. More details continue to come through for the World Cup, and we'll be serving you all the details as we get them. The Democratic Republic of Congo have asked FIFA to refund the cost of the 2026 World Cup tickets bought by fans who are now unable to enter the United States because of Ebola-related travel restrictions. The Leopards are returning to football's biggest stage for the first time since 1974, but the public health emergency declared that the World Health Organization on the 16th of May is threatening to stop supporters from traveling to the USA. Bits and pieces from the transfer world. Arsenal are reportedly ready to step up their pursuit of Aston Villa forward Morgan Rogers, making Arteta's side and resting on their laurels following the Premier League win as they look to tighten their grip on the top flight of English football. Aston Villa so far not interested in selling. We'll see how that turns out. And Leicester City legend Jamie Vardy is reportedly seeking a sensational return to the Premier League. The 39-year-old left Leicester at the end of last season when they were relegated from the Premier League. They've since fallen into the League One. He spent last year at Italian side Cremonese, where his 7 league goals weren't enough to stop them from going down. According to our update, he's looking for options, and as it stands, there's also an offer from Feyenoord, but England is where they say the heart is for him. And finally, as we go, let's give you an update about tonight's football games coming through. There's the conference final between Crystal Palace, led by Oliver Glasner. They're up against Rayo Vallecano, the small side from Spain, who surprised many so far. Be an exciting game to watch out for. It's 8 p.m. Nigerian time. We'll bring you all the details and updates live right here on Sports Extra. Remember, you can also follow us at the Beats 999 FM on all our social media platforms, Facebook, Instagram, TikTok, you name it, and YouTube. Like, share, and subscribe as well. I'm Femi. It's a public holiday, and we say Eid Mubarak to everyone celebrating. And as you go out, do the best you can, and then take care, everyone. Good morning.

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2: 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Yeah, man. Yo, yo, yo, what's up, Lagos? 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Yeah, man. Yo, yo, yo, what's up, Lagos? This is Joshua Baraka, Baraka, and you're listening to The Drive Time Show with Temi B and Biola on Beat 99.9. Come on. Baby, I'm right here when you need to run one. Wagwan, everybody, this is Joshua Baraka, Baraka, and you're listening to Beat 99.9. Yeah, man.

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Yo, yo, yo, what's up, people? 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Till I catch you next time, guys, I'm out.

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1: What's up, what's poppin'? 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
1: Zayn Malik with Die For Me right here on The Morning Rush on Beat 99.9 FM, the heartbeat of Lagos. Before that, you heard Sai and Natamili with Give Me Up, Black Bones and Ashake with Chanel, Wale and Odile with City On Fire, Swelly with Flammable, Ice Prince and Inyola with High Class. It's The Morning Rush on Beat 99.9 FM, the heartbeat of Lagos, 18 minutes past the hour of 9. I hope you're having a wonderful holiday. We're also celebrating our Muslim brothers and sisters who are celebrating today. Your prayers also be answered. And something interesting is going on. Lil Wayne is in the news, but not what you think. No, he's not in trouble, and no, he did not put out good music, but it's something you will not even expect. Lil Wayne is engaged. Yes, he quietly got engaged. He put a ring on it. Yep. He's officially off the market. He was secretly engaged. He popped a question earlier in the year to a woman in her 20s from Indiana. Now, his love life has made headlines for years. He was previously engaged to model Letitia Thomas before their split in 2020. He was also once engaged to singer Nivea, with whom he shares a son. He's also shared a song with Nipsey Hussle's longtime partner Lauren London and a high-profile relationship with rapper Trina. All right, but this time it's a whole different thing. So despite, you know, the string of romances and all that, he's kept his personal life much more private in recent times. Now, this explains why the engagement stayed under the radar for so long. And I'm guessing the lady who is, you know, lucky to have him and, you know, be his partner also does not like the spotlight so much. So he's kept his life so, you know, private now, and that's why I'm pretty sure that's why the engagement stayed secret for so long. So, but I mean, they've tried to reach out to Wayne's, you know, reps and his camp and all that, but nothing yet. Man just wants to be happy, peaceful, quiet, and I can't blame him, because these days sometimes you just have to do things for yourself. It's really nobody's business. So congratulations to Lil Wayne on his engagement, and I know it's good to see people happy. I mean, in the world where everything is going sideways these days, I mean, I'm so happy for him. Congratulations to him once again. All right, so Morning Rush on the Beat 99.9 FM, the heartbeat of Lagos. Coming through is Zara Larsson and Shakira, and this one is called Euro Summer.

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All right, so that's Run to Atlanta by Drake and Future. Yeah, absolutely love that one. He's currently having a ball, you know, just dunking on people on the charts right now. And hey, I can't even hate him right now. He's put out a fantastic body of work. And he's done, let's see how, what's it called now, how 2026 would actually pan out for him. And if we're going to see, you know, another drop by Kendrick and or whatever it is that's going to happen. Just fingers crossed anyway.

0: find your way to. You might not get that high, but let it be, let it make sense.
1: I know. Except if you put out maybe 4 albums and 10 songs each. Or 8 songs. I think you need 8 songs to make a project.
0: Yeah.
1: So 8 songs each in four albums.
0: Yeah.
1: And you just drop maybe one on Monday, one on Tuesday.
0: I feel like Drake brought back. Remember those days when artists used to have like 2 albums, like one will have dance and the other will have like R&B.
1: Yeah.
0: Then he has sweat and suits.
1: Yeah.

0: albums. I think Drake is bringing that back. Yeah. But I mean, it's not an easy feat to pull off.
1: Or hey, heck, if I was on an artist team that wanted to put out four tracks, maybe say Jay-Z for instance, yeah. I just call it, you know, Monday, Tuesday, Wednesday. I just drop it every day, you know, every day at midnight. Yeah. You know, so I'm on the station here in the building. What's going on?
2: Everything nice and cool.
1: Okay, cool. Yeah.
2: I was waiting for that. Anyway, shout out to Drizzy Drake. How has your morning show been?
1: Great so far. Great. Yeah, it's a public holiday, so yeah, I'm going, cool. What's it called now? I'm going
2: Ram hunting.
1: But depends, you know, depends on what the ram is. So, yeah. So there's nobody that's toasting you. That'll say, oh, hi, what's up? Come through.
2: Oh, my God. Why must the person be toasting her to give
1: well,
2: her?
1: Well, it's one of those days where...
2: What happened to saying, oh, don't you have friends? Don't you have people that you can reach out to? Why do you have to be toasting?
1: Do you know how much a ram costs now? 700K. So I have to be toasting you for me to give you a piece of that meat.
2: Wow.
1: Yeah.
0: If you find ram now, you bring one meat.
1: Never.
0: Wow.
2: Yeah, it's not like he bought it with his money. Oh.
1: Yeah. If I find.
2: Is he going to search for?
1: Never. Yes, never.
2: At this point, I need to know what time.
1: So let me say that like my South African friends. Never. You're not going to see a team.
2: Yeah, speaking of South Africa, you see that Asake has been dragged, especially because Uncle Waffles,
1: yes,
2: is a special guest on his...
1: So why is he being dragged? Who's dragging him?
2: Oh, you haven't seen...
1: Or South Africans?
2: Oh, Nigerians!
1: Yeah, but DJ Mafuri...
2: Asake is being dragged
1: DJ Mafuri used to perform, a couple of days ago, and we cannot fight xenophobia with xenophobia. And the thing is, Nigerians like to look at things from a very holistic standpoint. So when... from a non-holistic and from an emotional standpoint. So, I'm Nigerian, and it's shameful that anytime they're talking about prostitution, drug abuse, crime in South Africa, there's always Nigerians
2: the
1: involved.
2: Yeah.
1: So now my thing right now is, how do you expect the locals to actually react to, you know, most Nigerians? After a while, when it's constantly, oh, you guys are the reoccurring decimal, they'll feel the same type of way. You understand? Mm-hmm. And also, them, you know, being xenophobic is not how to sort it out.
2: No.
1: And this is why I keep saying that the onus is still on the South African government to actually make sure that you're staying there illegally. Go back home.
0: Yeah.
1: You understand what I'm talking about? You're coming in. Make sure that people are coming in for a fixed term. So I think that, you know, the South African government needs to be strong as regards, you know, immigration to their country. That's just what's going on.

0: Africans to work for them. So you're doing all the whole xenophobia going on on the streets protesting and everything.
1: And again,
0: but what have you done?
1: It's failure again. Yes, failure of government. You know, to be honest. So I do believe that if the government is doing what they are supposed to be doing, it's easy to you know, start to enforce immigration laws or anything. Like, it's really easy. You understand? So is it a case of, oh, you're here for 2 weeks or anything? Just make sure, just employ more people. You know, to enforce immigration. And if after 2 weeks you've not left or anything, it's even a case at point of entry. Oh, hi, Anastasia, how long are you staying here for? Oh, I'm staying here for 2 weeks. Oh, fantastic. So at the end of 2 weeks, and if we've not have any record of you actually leaving, bruh, we'll post your picture on social media. Oh, this person is currently in South Africa illegally. You are being employed to leave, or as soon as you leave, you get banned. I will make sure that you never re-enter.
0: Exactly.
1: So, these are things that they could do. So my thing right now is that failure, but that's gap that's been left by the government. People are not feeling that gap. It's the same way you have Sunday Bo and Nnamdi Kanu consistently talking about what's called Eastern Security Network, and also what's called again, Sunday Bo's, or you know, offshoots of the whatever. So my thing is, if the government is actually, you know, providing security, there's no way an Nnamdi Kanu or a Sunday Bo is going to come up and say, oh yeah, you want to raise an homegrown militia to be able to protect lives and property. So anytime government leaves gaps, it gives an opportunity for people who have sinister beliefs or sinister ideas to actually fill in these gaps and do whatever it is that they want to do.
2: What's happening currently. I think for the Ashake SP, it's mostly about how in his tour there's no African country, that he's not touching down any African country, and then he's having like a South African appear as a guest on his show, and people just don't find that funny because they feel, oh, Nigerian gave you, I mean, obviously the market here is crazy, the market there is where the money is where the main fame is, but the question is, why is he not having any of those his tour dates that says that, oh, this is happening in Nige or this is happening in Africa? So yeah.
1: Well, there's a point there, because if you, first is first, they're looking for, you know, venues that can do like 20K, 30K. Mm-hmm. And, you know, everything will still rally back to, what's it called right now? Eco Hotel. Mm-hmm. So the thing right now is that...
0: Eco Atlantic.
1: So my thing right now is that it doesn't make any sense for you to actually, you know, do an African tour and don't put Nigeria. Because you're also... you're also leaning into that stereotype of, oh yeah, nothing happens in Nigeria or blah, blah, blah. Because I also do believe... But that's why I also do believe that the artists or people who have made it big, you guys are still the people who can be able to change the narrative and actually show other people that it can be done. Because David did a 4-state tour in Nigeria.
0: Yes,
1: he did a stadium tour in Ibadan. Mm-hmm. You know, he did a tour in Lagos. Mm-hmm. He did a couple in the north and everything. Yeah. So at the end of the day, though, if David can do it or anything, you know, are you leaning into you know, what artists from the West, you know, actually do is reinforcing stereotypes that nothing happens.
2: But then, like, even if you would want to do that in Nigeria, with the current state of the country, do you even think it's safe and wise to advise anybody to do that?
1: And people are out every day. You do it in Lagos, and you know, you're pretty much that. Yeah, and keep
0: it
1: moving.
0: That you can do in 4 different parts of Lagos.
1: Yeah. So let me pull up a statistic based on what's it called now? What you just said. And I believe that as much as there are a lot of, what's it called now?
0: There's Abuja.
1: Yes, there is. As long as there's, what's it called now? There's insecurity in Nigeria, yes. But again, in Nigeria, I think what's happening right now is that it's overreported. And, you know, people just, how would I put it right now? Let me not say overreported, overamplified. Mm-hmm. So there's a handle I follow on Twitter. So it tracks, you know, mass gun violence in America. So now, as at in January, there were 25. In February, there was 29. In March, there was 40. In April, there was 30. So right now, in 2026, there's been 158 mass shootings in America. Okay. And a mass shooting means that where more than two or three people died. So Yeah, there's that. So now, gun violence statistics from, you know, for 2026 as at May 26th. That was at, you know, yesterday. There's been 5,048 gun deaths, 9,000 gun injuries, 158 mass shootings, 8 mass murders. As it stands, 245 children aged 0 to 11 shot, 1,311 teenagers aged 12 to 17 shot, 342 defensive use incidents, 508 unintentional shootings, and 210 murder suicides. So again, remove this from America and put Nigeria, and it's going to be, oh my God, what's going on? And again, I'm not trying to say, oh yes, we are comparing apple to oranges or anything. I'm just pointing out that, you know, sometimes this is real life, I get statistics. Yeah. So,
2: Anyway, with that said, I want to do something with both of you that I'm doing on the show with the kids.
1: Why does this sound very, I don't know, sexual?
2: It's not. I didn't even mean it that way. Get your minds off the gutter.
1: Okay.
2: I want to determine what type of person Eve and OC.
1: Mm-hmm.
2: I want to know what type of person you are. You're either a type A, a type B, or a type C. Now, this has been trending on socials. Right. Off the top of your head, where do you think you belong? Type A, B, or C?
1: Type A.
2: You think? Eve?
1: Yeah.
2: Okay, I'm going to ask you a couple questions and give you options. So, just honest answers, honest responses. Okay, first thing, OC, Eve, you're late for work. What are you doing? Are you speed walking? Are you unstressed? Are you saying, oh, I mean, I'm late. What can I possibly do about it? Or are you calculating the fastest route to get to the office?
1: Fastest route to get to the office.
2: Okay. Mm-hmm. Second one, you have a group project. You are probably not the head of the group project. What are you doing? Are you taking over immediately? Do you hope everybody figures it out? Or the project is a mess, right? Do you take over immediately? Do you hope everybody figures it out? Or do you create a proper structure?
1: Crazy structure.
2: Okay, mm-hmm. I see you. Your phone is 5%. What are you doing? Are you...
1: I knew it's charging.
2: Okay. No, but like there's several other options of options people would definitely pick. Okay.
1: Yeah.
2: That's find a way to charge it. Mm-hmm. As a party, are you usually networking? Are you dancing? Are you observing everybody?
0: Dancing.
2: We'll see.
1: Please come again.
2: At a party, are you observing everybody? Are you dancing or are you networking?
1: I'm networking.
2: Okay.
0: Yeah. I think I'm networking. It's a party.
1: Yeah.
2: Okay. When someone interrupts you while speaking, do you immediately take control? Do you just let it slide? Or do you remember it like continuously? Like, do you just keep going, well, this person did this thing this other day? What do you do?
1: I let it slide. Yeah.
2: Okay, I see. Lifestyle question. Your room, what's the state of your room? Is it organized chaos, as in it's not the most arranged, but you know, somebody can live in here? Is it messy, as in, now let me feel for here, like I'm the only one that knows how to navigate my way through this mess I've made? Or is it extremely arranged? Organized chaos.
1: I say organized chaos, actually.
0: No, the last one.
1: Yeah.
2: Extremely arranged. So Eve, you're extremely arranged. OC is organized chaos.
1: Yeah.
2: All right. How do you prepare for a trip? Do you have a full itinerary list, or do you just do vibes and inshallah, or do you reset everything before you go?
1: It could be vibes and inshallah. Yeah.
0: Yeah. Sometimes.
1: Yeah.
0: It depends.
2: For a proper trip, vibes and inshallah.
1: Yeah.
2: Okay, great. Moving on to the next question. When you get into an argument, do you want to state facts and just, you know, get clarity? Do you want peace or do you want to win?
1: State facts. Yeah.
2: Okay. And what's your biggest strength? Leadership, adaptability, attention to details.
1: Adaptability.
2: Adaptability for you, see, attention to details, Eve. You are more likely to start a project early, do it last minute, or overthink it before you start doing it.
1: Start early. Yeah, I mean, I live last minute. I do a lot last minute.
2: Okay, so see, you are last minute. Okay, how many alarms do you set?
1: One.
2: Oh, okay. Yeah. Okay. In a WhatsApp group, are you giving admin energy? Are you just like the silent reader?
1: Silent reader.
2: Okay, and when you're hungry and you want to get food at a restaurant and your food is just taking forever, do you complain? Do you try to distract yourself, or do you just start tracking the ETA?
1: I track the ETA.
2: Okay, which of these phrase sounds most like you? Let's get it done, relax, or relax now, like chill is okay, or but wait, logically speaking, this doesn't make sense.
1: Let's get it done.
2: Okay, with that, send out your verdict. If you are a type C OC, you are definitely a type C mixed with a type A.
1: Mm-hmm.
2: Shout outs to you both. Yeah. Anyway, thank you for joining me and doing that. We'll get to find out more. You can also play the game with me much more later on the show. Somebody won 10K yesterday. Somebody might be winning another 10K today. So stick around. Midday Show promises to be exciting and fun. Around the world, hot topics, midday movie review. It's just going to be a great time with me.
1: All right. So enjoy Nicole right here. Enjoying LaSaisha right here on the Midday Show. Here's Wale. Brand new music is tomorrow, today.
3: 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It's like, nah. Well...

Okay, I don't know what they got they want to talk about. It's probably the bring your love part. Madonna and Sabrina Carpenter doing that awesome track on the beat 99.9 FM, 11:26 AM. I am Anastasia. Okay, that doesn't rhyme. Anyway, welcome to the midday show. It is hump day, Wednesday edition. Welcome Wednesday crew on the midday show. It's gonna be a great time. I know that it's a very chill, relaxing day. I wish I was just chilling and relaxing in my house, but I'm the economy soldier, am I not? So we're here making sure you're having a great time today, listening to all your great tunes while you celebrate Eid al-Kabri. Happy celebration to all my Muslim brothers and sisters. I hope that, you know, this is the festival of sacrifice. I hope that everything you have requested will be granted. Every sacrifice you have made will, you know, materialize, be fruitful. It would not be in vain. Can I get an amen? Amen. It's going to be a great time on the show. I am Anastasia. Oops, I forgot to tell you that earlier. Damn, I'm so sorry. I'm Anastasia, and I'd love for you to be a major part of the show today because we have so much in store for you. I have some kids around. Oh my god, it is Children's Day. My mom is yet to call me to wish me happy Children's Day, but I think I should call her because she's someone else's child still. So who is going to call who first? Have you called your parents to wish them happy Children's Day? Because whilst they are your parents, they're still someone's kid. Okay, it is the habit of Lagos, the beat 99.9 FM. today we're doing a lot. We are doing quite a lot, from midday movie magic sometime around 3 to Held Living 101 to Hot Topics to Around the World. It's a fully packed show. And the next time you'll be hearing my voice, I would not be alone in the studio because I got an amazing, very amazing soul I want you to meet. Let's go check out this brand new one by Fitzy West. It's called Pursuit. Stick around. It's a habit of Lagos.

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5: 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I know.

0: Welcome back from that awesome track. It's called Omoge by the one, the only, the baddest to ever do it. His name is Bowser Bad Guy. Welcome. I told you the next time you hear my voice, I will not be alone. I will be with an amazing person I want you to listen to. She's so gorgeous and she's low-key shy, so be nice. You better be nice. Anastasia is the name, but this is the Beat 99.9 FM. It's your midday show. And I got with me, do you want to do the honors of telling them your name?
1: Ite.
0: What's the full name, Ite?
1: Ite Oluwa Kishi.
0: Ite Oluwa. I did not ask for the full government name, but thank you very much. How are you feeling today?
1: I'm feeling good.
0: Happy Children's Day to you.
1: Same to you.
0: I wasn't expecting that. But thank you. Yeah, I'm someone else's child. How's your day been so far?
1: It's been okay. Chill.
0: Okay, that's nice.

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1: Okay. You sound like you've been so radio trained. Damn, girl, easy now. You trying to do my job? Anyway, you said 2020 and you're just 14. Girl, how old were you? That's like this 6 years later.
2: Yes.
1: So you were not even up to 10 when you started rapping. That's real cool though. Do you remember your first lines, the first things you started writing about? In fact, what were you writing about? Because I would think that rappers, right, they rap from experiences. What experience does a 9-year-old, 18, like, what were you rapping about, girl?
2: I wasn't writing then. I was mostly learning other people's raps.
1: Oh, okay.
2: I think the first time I ever wrote anything was at my church. I think it was carol service. And then they asked me to write a rap for a song that they wanted to do. Mm. And so that was the first thing I ever wrote.
1: An original. Yeah. Yay. What did you write about? Jesus' birth?
2: I think it was Jesus' birth.
1: Do you remember your lines?
2: I can't remember. Like, okay. 3 or 4 years ago.
1: Oh, that's so cool. So far, so good. This journey, mixing your journey in music, in rap, and then school, also having a younger brother, obviously. So there's this thing that some parents do where they give birth to like the first sets, maybe first two, first three, and then they wait like 8 years before they give birth to the next one because they need their time as parents. And now that this child, this kid's already 8 years older than your siblings, they should be able to take care of the siblings at some point. So are you somewhat also your brother's caretaker right now?
2: There's an 11-year gap, so yeah.
1: Yeah, definitely. Do you enjoy doing that though?
2: It's stressful sometimes, but yeah.
1: Okay, so being a rapper, being a musician, just basically you're an artist. That's it. Being an artist at this very early age of yours, mixing it with every other responsibility that you have, especially your school, because that has, you can't sideline that. How's that been for you?
2: It's been fun. It's been stressful because sometimes I've neglected school and so my grades slipped up a bit because I was focusing more on music because music was my first love. It is still my first love. So I was focusing.
1: I thought Jesus was there.

0: need to regulate it mm-hmm. with your education and that. So I kind of timed myself, so I mostly do music in the evenings, and then in the day I focus on my education.
1: Okay, you study music in school still. Is there like a music subject? Because I think back then, when I was in secondary school, we had music as a subject.
0: Yeah, I did music from GS1 to SS1, and then I dropped it in SS2.
1: Why? You think an artist would not drop music? Why?
0: I didn't want to drop music. It was my friend, like...
1: But the subject, right?
0: Because you know the world is more digitalized, so it was between me dropping ICT or me dropping music. And so because I want to keep my windows yeah. open, so I decided, okay, let me do ICT and like drop music. I can still teach myself music, but I can't necessarily teach myself computer and all that stuff.
1: Yeah, that's a very smart choice. That's a very smart choice, because you have to move with this digital age. There are some persons that still are, I don't want to say ignorance, because like at this point, ignorance is not an excuse, right? But that's a excuse me, that's a great choice. Being a 14-year-old that loves music, claims music is her first love, shout out Jesus, we're sorry man, but so far so good. How has this journey like changed your life? Because you started 2020 till 2020, you were what, 7 6
0: Nine.
1: Oh, sorry to my math teachers. I'm terrible. But you were 9 and now you're 14, and you have obviously grown. This, your love for music has probably impacted your life in ways that you probably have not even shared with other people. So far so good. This level of growth that you have seen obviously is positive, right? Yeah, so like what has that taught you? How has that like shaped the era of 9 years or 4 years, rather 6 years ago, the

0: person I'm speaking to right now?
1: So back then, I was still trying to figure out what I wanted to focus on mainly in life. Mm-hmm. And I feel like as I grew older and as I engrossed myself more into music and also different genres mm-hmm. of music, I realized that I've grown as a person, mm-hmm. you know, but the way I view life in general is I don't view life as all sunshine and rainbows. Music has actually opened
0: Look
1: my
0: at
1: eyes.
0: You being an adult at 14. Welcome to the family.
1: Music has opened my eyes to what the world really is. But instead of being sad about it, it's also given me the knowledge to know that I can actually make a difference mm-hmm. and I can actually change the world. I mean, Michael Jackson, he wrote music and he impacted a lot of people's lives. So it's made me realize that music can also not be only something I do for leisure, but also something I can do to make a difference in the world.
0: That's real cool. You talked about, you said something when you were speaking earlier about how the world is not all, you know, it's not a rose-tinted glass, right? One of those lessons you've learned that, you know, made you see the world? You said music has... I'm so sorry. You said music had opened your eyes to see that it's much more than sunshine and rainbows and candies, right? So give me one of those moments or experiences that you had that made you realize that, oh, damn, there's more to life than all what I thought as a child.
1: I think it was during the Black Lives Matter protest in America. Mm-hmm. There was also the NSAS protest here in Nigeria. And I was just seeing how people's lives were just being thrown away everywhere, and it kind of made Michael Jackson's song "They Don't Care About Us" really sit into me deeply, and it made me realize that okay, they really don't care about us. So I think it was during those periods that I realized okay, the world isn't all that SpongeBob or Peppa Pig had made me believe it was.
0: Shout out SpongeBob. I feel like whilst I understand that you're growing and whilst I really, really, really like that you're taking life and your journey serious, because it takes people a couple years, probably late 20s, early 30s, to start figuring it out as you are already doing. First of all, glad that you are in the very capable hands of the missus seated over there. Shout out to you. I don't want you to lose your child. I don't want you to lose the childlike abilities that you have, because growing up, I know that because it's seeming like you're having to grow up faster and quicker than your peers, and that same thing that happened to me, because like, forget it, I'm doing this job, I'm young as heck, okay? But I don't want you to lose that childlike abilities, that those are childlike abilities that you have, because you would need it. The world is wicked. So you would definitely need it. As a 14-year-old who is a great rap star, because like, in fact, you are a global, international rap star at this point. I don't know what they be talking about, but I've seen what you can do. And I know that, yeah, the world is your oyster. What do you have to say to other youngins who are, you know, maybe trying to tap into this particular path that you already on, or maybe something else? It might be art, it might be fashion, it could be anything. But people who are young and beginning to realize that, oh, there's more to life and these are things that I like to do, just like you love music, what advice do you have for them?
1: Just do it. I mean, you meet some people who will tell you that, oh, this is useless, you're not going to be able to have a career out of it, but at the end of the day, it's you that's going to be with yourself in life. So as long as you enjoy doing it, just do it. Don't listen to the people in the back telling you it's not going to be worth it. If you love it, you love it.
0: Would you also say that your parents have also like contributed in how you have been able to pursue your journey?
1: Mm-hmm.
0: How did I even forget that? It popped up in my head when you said your parents were like, oh, you have to focus on school and then try to like find an equilibrium between both school and music. Typical African parents, they are going to tell you got to finish school first, go to university, and then when you stop collecting money from there, you can pursue your dreams. So how did that conversation happen with your parents? How were they very open to the decision or to the option of you doing music whilst also being a secondary school student?
1: I think it was kind of

0: producer.
1: Ooh.
0: When I was in university, so I was already born into a music-based family.
1: Mm-hmm.
0: So they weren't really too harsh on me when I told them that I really want to pursue music in my life. They were just like, okay, if you want to do music, you at least have to have a backup plan, because some people pursue music and then it doesn't work out because it's a tough industry and then they have nothing to fall back on.
1: Mm-hmm.
0: So they told me that even if you want to do music, at least have a backup plan. And I figured out that my backup plan is going to be journalism. I want to be a journalist aside from music.
1: I mean, you're already making me scared that they will tell me I should leave the show so that you can continue, but go ahead.
0: So yeah, they supported me all around. They weren't too harsh on me. They just told me that if you really, really, really want to do this, at least have something else that you can fall back on if subsequently it doesn't work out.
1: Yeah. What are your parents' name?
0: Nkechi Ajayi and Femi Ajayi.
1: Shout out to Mr. and Mrs. Ajayi. You guys are raising a very, very solid one. How old is your brother now?
0: He's 3, turning 4.
1: Okay. Do you think you're going to try to influence him to join
0: in
1: this?
0: I will.
1: In any way for me to land. Definitely. Anyway, it's been such a great time having this with you. I want to ask your writing skills. You said you didn't start off writing. You were just absorbing what others did and what you saw. Shout out Eminem. Shout out, who else did you mention? Oh, yeah, BTS. Shout out to them. Shout out to every other person that has influenced this, your rapping career, this, your artistic journey. I want to know your writing game now that you're 14, now that we're speaking. Like, how is it going? Is it declining? What's happening over there?
0: For rap, it's a bit shaky because, you know, rhyming and all the rhythm. But when it comes to writing songs, I can just sing and it doesn't really matter if I rhyme or not. Yeah, it's getting better. But rap, I'm still working on it, you know.
1: Yeah, no pressure, babe, because you're 14. You're already doing this great guy. Give yourself a couple more years and you will be flying, soaring with your black bones and all that. Anyway, thank you so much, Ira. Thank you so much for doing this with me today. I really appreciate it. I hope your children's day goes as splendid as you've made mine. I really am honored to be seated here and having this conversation with you. I hope that in a couple of years, we get to interact again. But when you are now a fully made artist, I can't wait to see you at the top, babes. Thank you. Do you have any children days word, or, you know, anything you want to share?
0: Just enjoy your day. Make sure your parents take you out for ice cream. Go to a park.
1: Why are you pressurizing people? What if they don't have the money now for ice cream?
0: Just have fun. It's your day. After this, you go back to school. So make the most of it.
1: Yeah, definitely. Enjoy. They say make hay while sunshine, right? Exactly. Thank you so much, Ure. And thank you for listening to us yap and yap about what it's like to be a 14. In fact, no, you didn't even answer that. What is it like to be a 14-year-old superstar? Look at the pride. She's just beaming. Okay.
0: It's a place for me to explore myself, because obviously I still have a lot more years to go.
1: Mm-hmm.
0: But I hope that as I grow, I will be more, I would have realized exactly what I want to do my life, you know.
1: All right, it's great. Keep your options open. Again, the world is your oyster, babe, so do what you must with it. Anastasia is the name. 11:50 p.m. Oh god, I want it to be evening so bad. I just want my bed, you guys. Anyway, we're going back to the music. Here is Olamide, Whiskey Darko, and they're doing Berliner's Club. Because if you're listening to the Beat 99.9 FM, that's the only club you're in. Okay, keep it locked. I'm Anastasia. I'll be right back.

Off the Brown album, honestly, this song, in fact, I think the entire album is like a classic R&B vibes. Very intense, very sweet. Very lovey-dovey. And I'm so glad that for every link up that Chris Brown and you, Thomas, have, is just always great. This is the second link up, and we are falling for it. Remember, the first one was Baby Abadug. Yeah, that's it. Welcome back to the best part of your Wednesday. It's hump day. We're having so much fun as we wait for the weekend to come. It is 12:20 p.m. and the station's name is The Midday Show. Let's get straight into Hot Topic because we have some really, really, really sizzling Hot Topic. First up, let's start with Home Run. Asake has announced his tour. Officially announced his global In God We Trust tour, and also referenced to as the Money Tour, I think obviously of his most recent album. And the massive arena run features none other than South African Amapiano star Uncle Waffles. Uncle Waffles is going to be a special guest on the show, on the tour rather. It's starting July 4th, ending October 24th. But one notable mention is that Asake is going to be returning to the O2 Arena. I think it's the second to last show. That's on October 15th. And this will be marking his third time heading the iconic 20,000 capacity London venue. And I'm so proud of Asake. Although the discourse on social is that if Asake is doing a world tour and there is no Africa country that he's coming into, not even Nigeria, so what's that about? Anyway, let us know what your thoughts are on that one. Let us know, do you think it's okay? Do you think it's not? And any other thing you think about this whole Asake touring the world and excluding Africa, somehow, even Kalani, somehow, are we not part of the world? Like, did we get off the map and we didn't know? 0810-265-0209 is the number. Here is Off The Money album, and this song produced by none other than Magic Sticks. It's so great. You should check it out. It's called Aurora on the Beat 99. We'll be right back.

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0: MVO giving us that awesome track, Endless, very timeless piece. It's called Tumoweto, 12:33 p.m. And talking about Mavo, so apparently Tiwa and Mavo have something in the works, and oh boy, I cannot wait to hear what they have for us. It is the Habit of Lagos, the Beat 99.9 FM. This is your Wednesday edition, so shout out to you, the Wednesday team. I am Anastasia, but guess what? I am not alone in the studio. You couldn't guess that even if you tried, right? I have with me Licha. Hi, Licha. How you doing?
1: Yeah, I'm doing good, actually.
0: Yeah, he's doing good. He's looking fly. And he was late. Sorry. Airing your debt to laundry on radio. How are you doing? How's your day been?
1: Be fine. Thank God.
0: Okay, so Licha is an amazing artist. And he recently put out an EP. And the EP is called Book of Licha. What, in fact, what's your, tell us your government's name, because it's definitely not Licha.
1: It's Licha.
0: No, your actual name.
1: My actual name is Babatunde Oluwagbemiga Licha. That's my name.
0: Licha, like your parents actually added
1: of
0: that.
1: Of course, yeah.
0: Shout out to Mom and Dad. They were quite creative when it came to naming. Shout out to them. Anyway, what's the meaning of the name?
1: The meaning of Licha.
0: Yeah.
1: Licha is a Bible, is one of the prophet's name in the Bible.
0: Licha. Wow.
1: The prophet Licha in the Bible.
0: Is it Licha or Elijah?
1: It's Licha.
0: Oh, Eli. Wow.
1: You know, when you're talking about in Bible, it's Eli. You call it Eli. That's why it's Licha. But I don't know if you want to use UK accent or American accent, just Elijah. I don't know.
0: Okay, I see the shade. But anyway. Anyway. Oh, that's really nice. That's nice. Yeah. This is the first time I'm hearing it being pronounced like that. Hands up. Honest to God. But so far, so good. Your music journey. How long have you been doing this?
1: This is my 40th.
0: Are you serious? Is this your first EP?
1: Yeah, this is my first.
0: Damn, okay. That's cool. So you've been doing this 1, 2, 3, 4, and you decided to give us an EP this year. Why? Did you feel prepared? Did you feel like, oh, I've been marinating so much, it's time we give these people what they are looking for?
1: Mm-hmm. Yeah, I just feel like I have to. Like, I dropped first track, second track. I dropped 2 tracks at once. Mm. So I just feel like dropping
0: EP. It's giving Drake vibe.
1: Yeah, sure.
0: Anyway, so you felt like you were ready to give us the Book of Licha.
1: Licha.
0: Okay. Why that name though? Like, why is this EP like an insight into your life, like your own personal diary?
1: Yes, actually, it's like my own diary. It's like just like putting together the journey from start to where it is now. Like, it's just putting the hood out. I want you to like understand where I'm coming from and everything. Like, you understand?
0: Okay.
1: Everything is putting into a written book. That's
0: So that's why it's the Book of Licha. How many track?

0: making me understand that the project I drop is worth it.
1: That's nice.
0: Of course, I'm getting a lot of fans. Yeah.
1: And how does that make you feel?
0: I feel good. Like, I feel like I want to do more. You understand?
1: Yes, and we need more. We definitely do need more from you.
0: Yeah, sure.
1: Anyway, do you want to intro your song as we go push play to it?
0: Yeah,
1: yes. Yeah, sure. You can intro your song. Say anything about the song.
0: The Back to Sender.
1: Yeah, the Back to Sender.
0: Back to Sender. Back to Sender is a song that if you listen to Back to Sender, nobody, you go shake body anywhere you do.
1: Okay.
0: So, Back to Sender is a crazy vibe. Just don't worry, just play the song.
1: All right, he asked me to play it, and I'm doing that here on the Beat 99.

0: And we know that's a jam and a one. That is such a crazy tune. Who produced it?
1: Marios and Danko.
0: Shout outs, Marios. Shout outs, Danko. Because what Pasuma wonder back to send. Welcome back. It's the Midday Show with the B99.9 FM 12:45. That song you just checked out is called Back to Sender by Lija. And we have Lija in the studio. Shout outs to you for coming and making time to, you know, have this conversation with me here on the B99.9 FM. I am Anastasia. And as we quickly wrap this up, I want to know, like, moving forward, what do we expect from Lija? More tunes like this? Are we ever going to get anything romantic? Are we going to get anything vulnerable, soulful, or is it just bedu and bedu and bedu till that kingdom comes?
1: I have a lot of soulful song on my EP.
0: Oh, for real?
1: Yeah, I have soulful song on the EP, so I have Heartbreak song on the EP.
0: Shout out to the babe. No. I love me some wicked girls. Anyway, writing, what does writing do for you as an artist? Like, is it your source of, oh, okay, let me just write this down, I think this and this match and would give me like a great lyrical structure? Or is it just you penning down your emotions and just like, as I'm writing it down, it's like a burden being lifted out of my heart? What's it like for you?
1: Yeah, actually, I just, it depends on what inspired the track. And again, my producers, whenever they play me beats, you know, I just get connected to the beat and just get the inspiration. You know, big shout out to my producers, man.
0: Yeah, shout out to the producers. They killed that amazing song. Yeah. Thank you so much, Lija,

0: For joining us here on the beat. Hope to see you some more. Hope to see you at the top where you do belong. And keep it locked here on the beat 99. Got any last words for your listeners as we wrap this up?
1: Yeah, stream Book of Elijah. Book of Elijah is out on our platform.
0: Okay. Yes, put some money in our man's pocket, you know, so he can, you know, get me the Chanel bag that we're talking about, you know. Right. The Chanel bag we're talking about.
1: I look like Mr. Barry.
0: Mr. Barry, I'm at the Chanel store. Here's Blue Fire, Nicola Gold, and Simi. I'll be right back. Keep it locked.

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Now you know what that song won, Song of the Summer, at the American Music Awards the other day. 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I am Anastasia, 12:56. It is still the Hot Topic Zone and we're still dishing out a very, very, very hot topic. Bad Bunny is in the news and ask me why, I'll tell you. He has officially joined the cast for Pixar's upcoming film, Toy Story 5. Now this is him marking his first ever voice role in such a blockbuster animation, which is really cool. Can't wait for it to come out. Also, if you're a fan of the Love Island, we have new faces that arrived at the villa and we will be seeing them in action from Monday. So get your popcorns ready. The drama has entered the building. Anyway, also, Quavo is in the news because he has teased a new album with Pharrell. Yeah, Pharrell Williams. Oh my days. What a great time to be alive, y'all. I'm so excited for it. Anastasia is the name and it is still the Midday Show here on the Beat 99.9 FM. We're going to wrap up the show, this section of it, on a sad note because our very own Victor Udo, the 21-year-old footballer, was found dead in his room in Abuja. According to sources, the main cause of death has not been disclosed, but speculations are it's probably food poisoning or alcohol poisoning. Although his mother has reportedly arrested a couple of his friends and his girlfriend in Abuja. So update on that story will come pretty soon. But we gotta skid out of back to the music. Here is Sandra C. He's in Wagwan for us on the Beat 99.9 FM. Don't go nowhere.

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1: Feel the beat.
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0: whole shebang. 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What am I now? How do I feel to refresh? Secrets I know got you stressed. Will I take those to my death? Haven't decided just yet. Yeah. 40 was such a bang. All of my ops, they diss. Please don't put me to the test. They tryna get back on the net. I'm tryna get back in the flesh.
1: So from when she get there, as you know, when she go on speed to you, when you can't stand, they work out, they bed, they do this. All the process where she go to the 48 hours of labor, Vicky James and her husband put her for vlog. So people, different people, they react to the video, say she put her mouth there. Somebody said, Rihanna don't get pregnant like 5 times. She give birth to each of the children without noise. No vlog, no 48 hour special. But Vicky James do her own once and her full 48 hour documentary.
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48, 49, 50, 51, 52, 53, 54, 55, 56, 57, 58, 59, 60, 61, 62, 63, 64, 65, 66, 67, 68, 69, 70, 71, 72, 73, 74, 75, 76, 77, 78, 79, 80, 81, 82, 83, 84, 85, 86, 87, 88, 89, 90, 91, 92, 93, 94, 95, 96, 97, 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

0: yeke, demo, oh yeke, jello, oh yeke, oh oh, oh yeke, oh yeke, oh yeke.
1: Hey yo, I'm not even gonna lie. I used to call myself an ugly you, but I'm not even an ugly you. I'm a you understand? Girl all over the globe when I'm ugly, you understand?
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0: techno, brand new, coming through in the habit of Lagos, the beat 99.9 FM, 3:26 PM. I am Anastasia. It is still the midday show. It's been back to back to back music, because that's all the motivation you need to go through this very cool Wednesday. I love that it's not raining cats and dogs in Lagos. I love that it's not such a hot sunny day. Although the sun is out, I hope you're doing something very productive. Well, let's get straight into the midday movie magic, because every Wednesday we dive into the movies and series everybody is talking about, from box office giants to streaming gems you need to watch on your watch list. We got you. We break down what is hot in the cinemas. We break down what's dominating Netflix, Prime Videos, Disney Plus, Apple TV, and more. And while we also give you our honest suggestions on what's actually worth your time and your coins, because yeah, I shouldn't be spending those too lightly. Right now, movies like The Devil Wears Prada 2, Michael and the Mandalorian, and Grogu are making serious noise at the box office. While on streaming platforms, we have the like of The Punisher, we have the like of Nemesis. Those are across some streaming platforms. If you've seen any of this movie that I just mentioned, please do want to call in. 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That is 0810-2650-209. That's my WhatsApp, that's my call, that's my text line. Hit me up. Right now it's Chike and Simcar, Pity My Soul.
1: Yes.

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admirers. 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
4: Hello, thank you for staying with us. Welcome to the news. First, the headlines. Shettima assures Nigerians on hardship relief. Education Minister reaffirms commitment to inclusive and quality education for Nigerian children. On the foreign scene, Canada imposes Ebola travel restrictions. In sports stories, Barcelona targets Anthony Gordon. Now the news in full. Vice President Kashim Shettima has reiterated the commitment of President Bola Tinubu's administration to alleviating the hardship facing Nigerians. Shettima gave the assurance while speaking with newsmen shortly after observing the Eid al-Fitr prayer at the Ramat Square Eid ground in Maiduguri. The vice president, who noted that the cost of living had risen globally, appealed to Nigerians to remain patient with the government. Speaking on the 2027 general elections, Shettima urged political actors across the country to conduct themselves with maturity, tolerance, and restraint, while avoiding inflammatory statements. The Minister of Education, Maarouf Alhassa, has reaffirmed the federal government's commitment to providing inclusive and quality education for every Nigerian child as part of activities marking the 2026 Children's Day celebration. Alhassa pledged, while hosting children from different schools and background, alongside disability advocate and actress Dera Usadibi at the Federal Ministry of Education headquarters in Abuja. According to a statement issued by the minister's media aide, Ikharata, the event was organized to amplify the voices of Nigerian children and reinforce national efforts towards inclusive education and child development. Speaking during the event, the minister described Children's Day as a reminder of the country's responsibility to invest in the future of children through education, well-being, and equal opportunities.
5: Good evening, who are the follow talk?
4: A mental health expert and human rights activist, Mrs. Hawa Ojufo, says more men are liable to mental health issues than women, and urged men to speak up against the culture of man up and bottling up stress and trauma. Mrs. Hawa made this known in an interview at the Okebakasi show on Lagos Talks 91.3 FM, monitored by our correspondents. The human rights activist, who also doubles as the founder of She Right Intuitive, explained that more women speak often to a counselor than men, and called for a departure from the culture of men manning up their mental health challenges, noting that mental health issues are systematic and most times influenced by psychosocial factors in the society.
6: It's optimistic that people are reaching out, but what we're seeing is very deep. One in two Nigerians that are calling our 24/7 helpline actually calling with suicidal ideation. They are already thinking of taking their own lives. So you see, when we talk about mental health and we think it's this thing that is very far, it has consequences. It means that people are reaching out for help very late when things are very, very bad. And so we're also seeing that majority are young people between the ages of 18 and 30. So when we're talking about the issues in the environment and traumas and, you know, see, the thing is, mental health is not something that is so far away. As we have said, even in Lagos like this, is it the traffic? That's issue. You know, when people think of mental health, they think it's just something that's going on in your biology, in your head. But the truth is that a lot of times they are psychosocial, which means that yes, there's something internal, but a lot of times it's influenced by the society. It's the road, it's the traffic, it's the light, it's the, you know, it's poverty, unemployment, healthcare. It's all of those things that cause us to lose sleep at night. Or you're angry, and you see morning traffic, when people are supposed to be fresh to work, they are lashing out.
4: She, however, maintained that mental health issues affect young adults from age 18 to 30, stressing that everyone in the society has a role to play in the ecosystem, and maintained that mental health issues can be healed when victims get justice. Activist Hawal Jufor highlighted some indicators that sparks mental health, so include excessive eating and sleeping patterns, personality shift, high temperament, amongst others. Nigerian saxophonist and music minister Adekeye Oluwagbemileke Samuel has begun an attempt to set a new Guinness World Record for the longest hours of continuous saxophone playing. During an exclusive interview at the 40-hour marathon saxophone play, which is ongoing at the Airport Hotel in Ikeja, Samuel said the initiative was inspired by his desire to motivate young Nigerians to overcome limitations and also return Nigeria to global recognition, noting that the current record holder is from Portugal. The musician disclosed that he had prepared for over a year for the 40-hour marathon performance and expressed confidence that determination and faith would help him achieve the feat.
7: My major aim is to inspire, to be a mentor to every young musician, every young artist. So I'll be going on mentorship. I will have a music school and all that, and also a tour around the world. So.
4: Project manager Ademuliu Adirutini Michael said the event had been in planning for over 2 years and confirmed that doctors, nurses, timekeepers and official witnesses were on ground to monitor and document the record attempts throughout the exercise.
8: Dream of Bemi to have this done over 2 years ago, and we thought it's wise to, you know, support this laudable dream and ambition and make sure that it comes to reality.
4: You can follow the marathon saxophone play at hashtag GFOX. Of the shores of Nigeria, the government of Canada and the Bahamas have announced temporary travel restrictions on residents from the Democratic Republic of Congo, Uganda, and South Sudan, following concerns over the ongoing Ebola outbreak in the region. Canada said the restriction would take effect from Wednesday, 27th May 2026, and remain in place for 90 days as authorities seek to prevent the Ebola virus from entering and spreading within the country. The travel restriction on the three countries follows a similar decision by the United States. However, unlike Canada, the United States restriction will last for 30 days. The Canadian government, in a statement, said the temporary border measures were part of broader public health efforts to contain the risk posed by the outbreak. Canada stated that its citizens, permanent residents, and other eligible foreign nationals who had recently been in affected areas but do not show symptoms will be required to be quarantined for 21 days beginning May 30th. In other news stories, Iran's intelligence minister said that the goal of the United States and Israel remained to overthrow the Islamic Republic and break up the country. The remarks come amid exchanges between Tehran and Washington to draw up an agreement to end the war, which broke out on February 28 and engulfed the Middle East. The ministry said it received intelligence that the U.S. and Israel would seek to intensify economic pressure, create divisions in the country among religious and ethnic groups, and carry out sabotage and other terrorist operations. It added that such actions would involve large-scale smuggling of various weapons, ammunition, and illegal communication tools, especially Starlink devices used to access the internet via satellite. For decades, Iran and Israel had engaged in a shadow war involving sabotage operations, including to Iran's nuclear facilities and the assassination of scientists. Moving on to the world of sports, Barcelona has joined Bayern Munich in the race to sign Newcastle United forward Anthony Gordon. The La Liga champions hold an interest in the England international and are in talks with Newcastle over a potential deal. Although Barca have had financial restrictions in recent years, the club are understood to have the ability to spend whatever is generated from player sales. Bayern Munich have also held formal discussions with Newcastle, but our sources previously reported that there was a gap in valuation between the two clubs. Newcastle chief executive David Hopkinson made it clear that they will only sell players on their terms in March. The club are in a relatively strong position to command a minimum of €70 million for Gordon, whose contract does not expire until 2030. Newcastle will ultimately need a trade to rebuild this summer, particularly after a disappointing 12th place finish in the Premier League. Gordon, who has previously played for Everton, looks the likeliest of Newcastle's key players to depart, and the club's top scorer was even left on the bench for the final four games of the campaign because head coach Eddie Howe had an eye on the future. In other sports stories, Mikel Arteta is fully convinced Arsenal can be crowned champions of Europe for the first time this weekend after ending their 22-year wait for a Premier League title. The Gunners, facing reigning European kings Paris Saint-Germain in Saturday's Champions League final in Budapest, after wrapping up their first Premier League title since 2004. It started at Paris Saint-Germain, who thrashed Inter Milan 5-0 in last season's final, are widely regarded as favourites to lift the European Cup once again. But Arsenal manager Arteta believes the confidence gained by winning the Premier League will inspire the Gunners to upset the odds. Arteta thanked several people upon receiving the award, including Everton boss David Moyes for introducing him to English football when he signed him in 2005. In the world of entertainment, stand-up comedian and Pigeon Radio presenter at Niger FM, George Talent, is set to host the maiden edition of his comedy special in Lagos, George Talent to the World, with the theme Son of Alice. The show, which will feature A-list comedians like MC Monica, Sunny Talk Comedian, Bow Joint, Mimiko, and many others, will hold on Sunday, 31st May 2026, at the second floor Ikoyi Plaza by 5 p.m. Tickets categories include regular, VIP and front row access, while gold and platinum tables are also available for sponsors and guests. Interested guests can obtain tickets online via the link rebrand.ly/George Talent or contact the organizers through phone number 0708-312-3254. That is the news. Thank you so much for listening. Before I go, a quick recap of the headlines. We brought you news that Shetima shows Nigerians on hardship relief. We also brought you news that Education Minister reaffirms commitment to inclusive and quality education for Nigerian children. Off the shores of Nigeria, Canada imposes Ebola travel restrictions. And in sports news, Barcelona targets Anthony Gordon. I am Anastasia Rafua. Again, thank you for listening.
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